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1: Is someone listening? Okay. Let me tell you the story of that guy. First you loved, then you promised, was losing control, crazy night.

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I want her to remember. Music is my best friend.

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16, Marshmallow and Ellie Goulding and Avion, Save My Love. 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Miesto číslo 5, Lady Gaga, Dead Dance.